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0: four for one and stuff. We're going to be by Bloomfield and Roseland, Wednesday Ridge, Hotel 70, Romeo Bravo, thank you.
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0: I'm going to be out at Bloomfield and Dissler. The lights are on flash. I'm going to try to reset the box.

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0: 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It's going to be Andrew Ridge 499, Romeo, Sierra Lima. Hold this kind of stop at 7-Eleven.
1: Where is he? How does that kind of stop?
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0: in front of the laundromat at 309 Bloomfield Ave for a disabled SUV. You're looking for a black pickup truck.
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report on that. Vehicle's going to be X-ray, Hotel X-ray, Echo 99. 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
0: 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The light was reset. 7-3-9 can't stay in the area. Keep an eye on it. Can you call the county and just advise them that we have reset a flight this morning?
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1: You're on.
0: Good morning. I'll be out of town, unavailable in Newark for court testimony. I've already punched a number.
1: Where is it?

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0: Be by SBN Bloomfield, NJ Ridge, Yankee 79, Romeo Yankee, George.

0: 409-443. You respond to the Fresco lot closer to the rental car. The manager of rental cars reporting a male she's got a concern about. She described as a black male, no shirt on, heavy set, wearing a baseball hat. Outside of his vehicle, he's got his belongings strewn around. Concerned he may just be disoriented.
1: Yeah.

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1: Can you call
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0: It'd be Bloomfield SP, NJ Ranch Alpha 67, Uniform Papa Alpha.
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0: 4-4
1: Lobby, clear
0: 1-2.
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3: 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We'll be clearing shortly.

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0: Buffalo Ave in front of Westfield Pool with New Jersey, Mike 35, Whiskey Delta, September.
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2: Crazy.

Can you stop over to 19 Grant Avenue? It's going to be for a strong gust weather coming from the outside.

Okay, police, the Rose Van Fire. Can you respond over to 19 Glen Ave? That's 19 Glen Ave. Call reports that there's a strong gas odor coming from outside. Timeout 812.

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0: 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It was a left on burner within the barbecue.
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0: FD concluded its investigation. 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They're satisfied with the investigation. Nothing in the house. 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
0: Myself and 404 would be out on a road job on Westville. We will update with closures.

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0: 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Driver of that vehicle, feeling disoriented. 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They're still in the lane of travel.
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0: 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We're calling for EMS.

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1: 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We're clearing for Mountain Side. You can take that call.
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1: What do you got? What do you got?
0: 1140 Plumfield Ave. Caller reports a female acting erratically, screaming and crying in the back of the doctor's office. 1140 Plumfield Ave. Caller describes a female in a black shirt and jeans.
1: 739 and I will respond there.
0: That's my favorite.

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1: Right.

0: 745, call off of this state. The driver might be occupied in a white Jeep Grand Cherokee.
1: Central Wells, everybody. Everybody seems calm now. We're just investigating. We'll advise you anything further.
0: Richard

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1: Negative, Central. What do you have?
0: The residential burglar residents are not home.

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0: 616 to Central. Myself and 618 are transporting one at Edgewood County Jail, starting miles T250. Can you start a GC for the transport, please?
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0: All units on the road, stand by to prepare to copy information on a plate reader hit, special attention to self. 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The Livingston Avenue northbound camera just hit on Michael 32 Sierra Tango Lima. That's going to be a stolen motor vehicle, a black Hyundai. Plate is still on the vehicle. Once again, special attention to Essex Valves. Plate rear camera, Livingston Avenue North. Michael 32 Sierra Tango Lima. It's a stolen motor vehicle. 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
1: Central to all Roseland units. We have an OPR hit on Livingston Ave North. And your address is going to be Michael 32 Sierra Tango Lima. That's Michael 32 Sierra Tango Lima. It's going to be a black 2021 Hyundai. It's reported stolen.
2: 6 ownership. Scenario. 739, you okay in there? You there?
3: We'll hold that traffic going westbound on Harrison, see if it comes from Lincoln.
2: Okay. Yes, sir. I was just waiting to get in touch with someone. I'm speaking with them now. I'm all right.
4: 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I'll secure your vehicle. Welcome to the keys.

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1: Zach Farmer,

0: Central, we're clear. No further action here. That was 11 Stony Brook.
1: Ray Chief, and that's the summit of 11 Stony Brook. Last call was out there right now.
0: Ray Chief, 7-3-9 to meet them up there.
1: Ray Chief.

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1: plane, what's your location? Right in front of the concrete plant, there's one.

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1: That's affirmative.
0: 39, can you spawn in the area of 4 York Avenue for a 911 hangup? Tried to place 2 callbacks, was unsuccessful both times.
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0: 6, Fine, all units are going to be clear from that sub. The driver was Doro. Provided us all his paperwork. Everything's in order.
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0: 616 Central. Transfer complete at the county jail. Any mileage 2265.
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0: 自己。
1: 7-4.
0: I'll be here. 7-4-5-0. Mm-hmm. Yeah, I'll see.
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0: Can you check on the avenue? Sounds like it's from Lane Avenue going up towards eastbound. It's going to be a single motor vehicle still on the roadway.
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1: Right.

0: floor and I'll be clear. 407 is going to remain on scene. Call ahead, the tow truck coming in approximately 30 minutes.
1: Bruce?

0: Coca-Cola Police Dove Coldwell Fire. 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

0: one, it's gonna be Robert Cork, that's Sunset Avenue to Afterglow. 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
0: 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Received. 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
1: Received. 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
0: 36. 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
1: Four, 2, 1.

6-9-6-1. 6-9-6-1. Respond over at 280 westbound, right before mile marker 4. Car reports a disabled vehicle. No injuries reported. Car was transferred to state.

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0: 6 minutes central, just to confirm that was westbound just before exit 4.
1: Thanks,
0: 739 Central. I'll be on 71 West Cole Plaza.
1: Appreciate.

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0: 6, Tony, hold me on 19 Harrison, first round. Send me the DC.
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0: In front of 501 Bloomfield Ave, New Jersey Bravo 63, Papa Uniform Mike.
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West Essex First Aid Squad, Sigma 9-1. This is Sigma 9-1. It's going to be 79-year-old female, fall victim with injuries. Dispatcher 20, timeout 1548.

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1: Hello, Larry, can you check on ravine to the town line, West Caldwell? If you look for a black Jeep driving aggressively.

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0: Respond over to 7 National Street for an activated fire alarm. Point of activation is going to be by apartment 103, first floor west, smoke detector. Dispatching fire now.
1: 492. 407 Street.

Caldwell Fire. It's on a 7 Ashland Street, the Marion Manor, for an activated general fire alarm. Point of activation is going to be first floor west, smoke detector by apartment 103. Repeat, Caldwell Police and Caldwell Fire. It's on a 7 Ashland Street, Marion Manor, for an activated general fire alarm. 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Timeout 1632 hours.

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1: Five, where are we going?
2: Hey, 775 Wolford Avenue in front of Calandra's in Caldwell. Getting reports of an e-bike driver struck, possibly pinned into a vehicle.
1: 775 arrived.
2: Where is he? Seven five. Got an update.
3: Can you shut the ad down at Florida? 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We're going to need a tow as well.
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1: 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Are you going to the scene? 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

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Repeat, Caldwell Police, Caldwell Fire. Respond to 234 Bloomfield Ave, Calandra's Italian Village, for a motor vehicle crash and fluids in the roadway. Timeout 1649 hours.

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0: 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I got a verbal dispute at 26 School Place. What's your pleasure?
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0: Okay.

1075 is in Rock University Hospital in Newark. They were on board.

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0: This is 443.
1: 443.
0: Yes. Just be advised, we have another medical pending, 16 Cleveland Street. 35-year-old female has been actively seizing. We have West Essex and medics responding.
1: Reese, can you see if the last call unit's available?
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0: Inside 443.
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0: We have another medical pending at 9 West over,
1: Alright, can you see if West Call can handle that also for us?
0: We can just be advised it's a heroin withdrawal patient.
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0: 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Mutual aid requested, 9 West Dover Terrace, Westover Avenue in Caldwell. Pharmacy 64 male with heroin withdrawal. Again, mutual aid requested into Caldwell, 9 West Dover. Apartment C6 for a male with suffering from heroin withdrawal.
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0: Since we're in front of the building, do you want to update Rosa and EMS?
1: Central Rosen EMS. My officer is going to be right in front of the building at 9 West Over.

0: Sussex First Aid Squad. Third signal 9 for EMT. 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